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0: 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Big thank you to everyone that played along the last few weeks.
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2: 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It's Friday. I am the Rev, and there's no faking it today. So hang on. We're going in.
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0: 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Actually, don't. 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

0: 1037 The Crow, Ace's back. And I told you so. What's up to my rock soldiers getting in on this Friday weekend Kickstarter? Doing our time in the prime. Good to see everybody out here. I got all the goods headed your direction. Motley Crue on the Motley Crow, the Foo Fighters, Black Label Society, Sublime, Whitesnake, Cousin Lenny Kravitz, 30 Seconds to Mars, Disturbed, and everybody else who rocks. Welcome to Friday, y'all. The weekend is here. Ding dong. Yabba-dabba-doo.
1: 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You let me complicate you.